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Check them out in Buellton, Goleta, Carpinteria, and Santa Barbara. That fog and low cloudiness is coming back inland tonight. It's going to be stubborn to burn off again tomorrow. Temperatures will reach the upper 70s here in the San Ynez Valley, but many of the beaches will stay fogged in.

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1: Crazy Country 105.9, Brian Kelly and Jimmy Buffett song. I'm Doug Nelson. Ella Langley and Morgan Wallen are topping the country airplay chart. We'll check that out in country music news coming up.

0: Crazy Country 105.9, George Burge with Ride, Ride, Ride, along with Luke Bryan. Hey, Garth Brooks keeps adding dates to his Blame It All on My Roots tour. The Country Music Hall of Famer will play a fourth show during his stop in Chicago next month. The new date is set for September 10th. He had previously announced three shows for September 11th through the 13th. Garth will kick off the tour next week in Indianapolis. And Ella Langley and Morgan Wallen are adding to their country airplay number one song totals. Their collaboration, I Can't Love You Anymore, hit the top spot of the Billboard Country Airplay chart this week. It marks Ella Langley's fifth song to do so, while it's the 22nd for Morgan Wallen. It comes after Wallen spent 2 weeks in the top spot with his song Don't We. It marks only the third time ever that an artist has hit number one on the chart in consecutive weeks with different songs. It's the second time that Morgan Wallen's achieved that feat.
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Crazy Country 105.9 weather. We're looking at fog and low cloudiness tonight with some sunshine tomorrow afternoon, but that fog's going to be stubborn to burn away at the beaches. 60s at the beaches, upper 70s here in the San Ynez Valley. Back in the 80s by the weekend, however.

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0: Ella Langley and Morgan Wallen and I Can't Love You Anymore, number one song in country radio this week. Hey, get ready for the heavens to put on a show as the Perseid meteor shower reaches its peak tonight. It happens as the Earth passes through a trail of debris left behind by the Swift-Tuttle comet, debris that burns up upon hitting the atmosphere. So you can see that meteor shower tonight if you can find a clear spot to view it from.
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0: 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Here's Riley Green along with Ella Langley and Don't Mind If I Do.
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0: Crazy Country 105.9. That's Riley Green, All By His Lonesome. Ahead of that, Riley along with Ella Langley. Don't mind if I do. Well, Fox Nation has a new documentary hosted and executive produced by Brantley Gilbert. Dirty Money is a 90-minute documentary that takes viewers inside the lives of America's farmers and explores the challenges threatening the industry. Gilbert says it's about giving farmers the opportunity to tell their own stories and shine a light on the realities they deal with every day. Dirty Money is available on Fox Nation now.
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I'm Doug Nelson with an invitation for you to join me every Sunday night from 7 to midnight for the Crazy Country Classics. 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

Crazy Country, 105.9 weather, fog and low cloudiness tonight with gradual clearing in the inland valleys. The beaches will stay socked in most of the day tomorrow with highs in the 60s at the beaches, upper 70s in the San Ynez Valley. 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

0: Crazy Country 105.9. That is Toby Keith, and I wish I didn't know now what I didn't know then. 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
1: Josh Ross and Hate How You Look on Crazy Country 105.9. I'm Doug Nelson. Just about time for me to get out of here. But before I go, I've got music from Old Dominion, Chris Stapleton, and Cody Johnson coming up.
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0: sleeping in the chicken coop.
1: Yeah.
0: I would rather. There's the list of I would rather before doing payroll is long. To tell you the truth, I actually thought I was too small for them. And so it took a long time for me to come around and ask for help. There are so many things that need to be handled. And even though I'm such a tiny company, a tiny winery, it's so important, all the things that have to be buttoned up. And I just, it's way, way beyond me, the scope. So that's the last thing I want to do. And when she explained all of the things that they were going to handle for me, I cried. I'm not kidding. I'm incredibly relieved. I had no idea that a small winery, a tiny business like Future Perfect could be helped by such an epic company like theirs.
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He's a ranch hand in a pinch, man. 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

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You know what I'm talking about. 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It's butterflies and Bud Lights under the stars and all.

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He's a ranch hand in a pinch, man. Hotter than the red on the cattle brand. 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She did him dirty, took him to the

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0: Crazy Country. Good morning, Charlie. We have a really nice weather forecast next few days. What do we have for us?
1: Yeah, it mellowed out for a while. It's going to be high of 78 instead of 100.
0: Beautiful. How about this weekend?
1: 80s?
0: Yeah, low 80s. You nailed it. 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

0: Crazy Country 105.9. You got Carp, Charlie, Jason the engineer here this morning.
1: Good morning.
0: How you doing, dude?
1: Good. How are you?
0: I'm doing great. Can you believe it's going to be Halloween? Halloween is so close, guys. I've been seeing like Halloween decorations up.
2: Yeah, I've seen a few in Walmart already.
0: I was thinking that they may take the old Rite Aid here in town and make it into one of those spirit
1: Halloween.
0: Yeah. Those spirit stores. The thing about the spirit stores is we went into one last Halloween and it was so offensive.
1: Yeah.
0: We left because we got, you know, a 7-year-old and an almost 3-year-old. There's just so much filthy stuff.
1: Yeah. It's yes.
0: You know what I'm talking about?
1: Yes.
0: And it's like I looked at Allie and I'm like, did we walk into Hot Topic? What's going on? They had like some some real like devilish things, and I'm like, yeah, let's get out of here.
2: I remember when they just had a mask that looked like a clown, and couldn't breathe out of it, couldn't see out of the eyeballs.
0: I remember like getting the plastic suits, and I was so chubby. I mean, I could never tie it in the back all the way, and and it's, you know, it's October, it's cold outside, I'm sweating like a mad dog. It's sticking to my body. With those, and then the rubber band, you know, the plastic mask with the rubber bands,
2: and then they come up behind you and pop it.
0: Yeah.
2: Oh my!
0: But I love I don't know what it is. It's something very nostalgic to me about Halloween. But I can tell you, we won't be going to any spirit store. That's for sure. But we're not going to worry about October yet, because here we are on the 14th day of August 2020.

0: We have a live broadcast at El Rancho Market today at 11:30 till 1:30. It's the Hatch Chili Festival. It's going to be right there in the parking lot. They have the outdoor produce parking lot sale too, and we'll be doing a live broadcast from there. Carp and Charlie, we have Jason the engineer also in the studio.
1: I am here.
0: And I was reading that there's some people that are... Well, we found out yesterday that Charlie sued Mountain Dew. Did you hear that by any chance?
1: Yeah, I did hear that.
0: So Charlie sued Mountain Dew. Was this in the 80s?
2: Probably 80s, early 90s.
0: Okay, so Charlie was at a store, and then he got a can. Was it a can of Mountain Dew?
2: It was a bottle.
0: The bottle. And then apparently that like had lead dripping from the top or something.
2: There's the metal caps.
0: Yeah. All right, and then you sued Mountain Dew.
2: Yeah.
0: And you won how much?
2: Like nine something.
0: Okay.
2: But nine. I mean, back then that was they wouldn't budge no more. He said that's all I could get.
0: They just settled this. Did they settle out of court with you?
2: Well, actually, they just sent me a check, and that was it.
0: Did you have a lawyer?
2: Yeah.
0: So you called a lawyer and was like, okay, I was drinking this Mountain Dew, and?
2: And I got my stomach pumped the whole nine yards. It was like, it was really painful.
0: For real?
2: Yeah, it was.
0: And what did you do with your $900? Because that's like $4,000 back in the late 80s. What did you do?
2: Partied and got more Mountain Dew.
0: Oh, my goodness. You're a mess. So anyways, there's some people that are suing Mercedes-Benz. That's why I bring this up. Because some of them have, you know, on the seats and some of those Mercedes-Benz, I guess the logo is there on the seat, and somehow it's burned into people's legs.
2: Really?
0: The actual logo. Let me read you, the story. Mercedes-Benz owners are suing the company because they are being burned by raised logos on their seats. Well, there's only two of them. Two Mercedes AMG owners filed a class action lawsuit in California. One Benz owner said that she had half of the AMG logo burned onto her skin.
2: Oh.
1: That sounds like some great marketing. I mean,
0: no kidding.
1: Right?
2: How does that happen? Like,
0: hey, check her out. Yeah. Oh, she's got an AMG. Well, it looks like an AMG. Maybe it's just an AM. but we're not Mercedes drivers. We have nothing to worry about, guys. But we are in the driver's seat this morning. We're going to hop on the back of a horse with Cody Johnson. Next!
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He's a ranch hand in a pinch, man. Hotter than the red on a cattle brand. Cause she's a gold digger with a quick trigger. A cast iron skillet swinging lid flipper. Now he's a double wide on the county line. Sipping on a six pack of Lone Star Light. She did him dirty, took him to

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0: I think if I was going to be a police officer, I would have wanted to be like a canine officer.
1: Canine?
0: Yeah. Just like to go around with your dog. That just seems like that'd be cool.
1: I took a test to be a cop once, and I flunked that one.
0: Mm-hmm. What was the test like?
1: It was a multiple choice. It was kind of, it was on paper. There was no nothing, but I got it when I got my first DUI. But and so I said, I'm going to just be a cop. And so I went into this class and settled down, and it was multiple choice. What about this? And then it started going into, I don't even know what it was. And I was like, A, B, or C? Like, oh, C looks so good.
0: Oh, boy. So you get a DUI,
1: yeah.
0: And then your first inclination is, I need to be a cop?
1: Yeah.
2: Huh.
1: Because I want to figure out, yeah, seriously. I went to Dayton, Ohio and did that. And that judge goes, it's a little too late for that.
0: Oh, but. Boy. Well, I want to tell you about Ace. Ace is a canine and is working for the Polk County Sheriff's Office. He got shot, and he lost his front leg. He's a 7-year-old German Shepherd, and this happened when they were trying to arrest some bad guy. And now Ace is being retired from law enforcement, but he came back to the police department. They threw this service dog a huge party. Which is really awesome.
1: It's shooting a dog is like shooting a cop, for real.
0: Well, yeah.
1: Yeah, yeah.
0: A horse? Absolutely. So that is really good news for Ace. I just love that companionship that these guys have with these service dogs. That's their partner, uh-huh. Right?
1: Yeah.
0: So good news for Ace, and even better news for all of us is that Charlie did not become a cop.
1: Yes.
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1: Julian Alexandra turns 44 out of Lompoc.
0: I'm going to play this song for her. Yes. As good as I once was. Happy birthday, Julian.

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0: for three things that make you happy, not things that'll change your life, just things that put a smile on our face and maybe yours too. It's brought to you by All Star Heating and Air Conditioning, because the perfect temperature makes you happy. All right, Charlie, why don't you get us started?
1: Anyhow, in my trailer, there's a light that comes in. So I put a cardboard box and put a staple up there, or not a staple, but a thumbtack.
0: Mm-hmm.
1: So when I had to go to the bathroom last night, I knocked it off, and the thumbtack landed on the floor.
0: Mm-hmm.
1: And what makes me happy is I haven't found it yet with my foot.
0: All right, Jason. Jason, the engineer in the studio this morning. What makes you happy?
2: It makes me, I'm really happy because on Wednesday, my friends from St. Louis, Dave and Melissa, flew in for the weekend to hang out and go to some wineries. So we've been hanging out the last couple days.
0: Nice. So when your friends come to visit, some friends you're like, oh, no. But these ones are good ones, right?
2: Yes, they are.
0: Oh, and me, finally, let's throw mine in there, water balloons. I just love it.

0: for someone like me. I swear, girl, you could have anyone you choose. I should start asking questions before you get up and leave.
1: Every year, right around this time, El Rancho has their Hatch Chili Festival. And tomorrow, we're going to be doing a live broadcast there. I love going to live broadcast at El Rancho.
2: Yeah, it's going to be 11:30 to 1:30.
1: They bust out. They'll bring out the samples. Give me a little bit of that chili. You know, they got some really good. Well, they got really good chili, like tri-tip chili. Mm. But this is the Hatch Chili. But they'll be out there. You can just walk to the parking lot. They're roasting them out there. I can smell it already.
2: Oh, yeah.
1: That or that? It's you, Charlie. I smell something.
2: It's got to be the chilies.
1: So later on today, we'll be out there. We're going to be out there probably till about 2 o'clock. We'll get out there set up about 11:30. So it's 2 days. With them, it starts, I think it's noon till 5 both days. But we'll be out there for a couple live broadcasts. So it should be great. So if you can, join us at El Rancho Market today. I know it says California Fresh on the sign. I like the big, beautiful sign. But there's no doubt that if you're in the valley. Now, if you're like in Pismo or wherever they have the other locations. All right, California Fresh. But here in the valley.
2: Still El Rancho.
1: It's El Rancho Market.
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0: It's Crazy Country 105.9, and we have a Be Nice To List birthday today. Who is it, Charlie?
1: Julian Alexandra turns 44. Happy birthday from Lompoc.

0: Carp and Charlie, it's Crazy Country 105.9. Jason the engineer is also in the studio. It's 78 for a high today. Do you remember the name of your first dog?
1: No.
0: That's apparent. No. Jason, first dog?
2: Yes, Sheppy.
0: There you go.
2: Unfortunately, Sheppy bit my forehead off, but...
0: Oh, yeah. Did he really?
2: Yeah, they had to put him down, but I was
0: No way, bro.
2: Yeah. But that wasn't the dog's fault. It was the adults in the room that were not watching me crawl across the floor going, doggy.
0: Did he get you good?
2: Yeah, yeah. I did. They had to sew my whole forehead back on.
0: Yeah. No. What kind of dog was it?
2: German Shepherd.
0: With Sheppy?
2: Yeah, Sheppy.
0: And how long, do you have any idea how long you had they had the dog before that happened?
2: He was old. Yeah, he was old.
0: You know, we get that way. We have so much trust in our dogs, but there's a part of me that I tell the kids, man, give it some space. Because, you know, stuff like that can happen. That's nuts, dude.
1: I remember the first time I got bit by a dog.
0: The first time?
1: Plain as day, yeah.
0: Yeah.
1: Yeah, and I got to get rabies shots.
0: What happened?
1: I was out in the front yard, and I was just crying and crying and crying, and my dad comes out, oh, what's your problem? You know, like back in the 60s. And I'm like, that dog bit me, and here I got right here. The cops came, they couldn't find a dog, and they got shots.
0: You had to get rabies shots?
1: Yeah.
0: My goodness. Well, I wanted to tell you about the most popular dog names. So let me throw these at you here. You're on the list, Charlie, actually. Number 10, Lola. I had a Lola. She was a great dog. Charlie at number 9.
1: Yeah.
0: You got Lucy, Buddy, Milo at number 5. My daughter probably won't like this, or maybe she will. Daisy. You have Coco at number 4. Max. Max is bumping up there to number 3. Luna, number 1, and I'm sorry, number 2. And the number 1 name for a dog is Bella.
2: Hmm.
0: So there you have it. And if you're looking for a dog, we'll tell you about one a little bit later on with Carp's Critters. 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

0: 1 week from tomorrow night, he's going to be at the Shoemass Casino for Hot Valley Nights. 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Show starts at 8. Charlie, what is the forecast?
1: High of 78, and this weekend it's going to be in the 80s.
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0: So every once in a while, we'll read you on the air a Gnarly Knows Best. So what this is someone has went took the time to go to our website, they click on Gnarly Knows Best, and then they're basically asking Charlie for advice. And I never go over the in the beginning. I would read these to Charlie and, you know, let him think about how he was going to respond. And then I've just learned, forget it. I'm just going to read it to you. You'll hear it the first time, just like Charlie is. We got this a few days ago. They're looking for advice. You ready, Charlie?
1: Do it.
0: I've been called cheap because of my dating philosophy. I'm being called cheap because of my dating philosophy. I refuse to spend any money on a first date. Why should I? I have no idea if I'm going to like my date or if we're going to have a second date. There's no reason for me to invest any money if there's no future. Everyone says I'm wrong. I need to spend money to impress my date in order to get a second date. What's your opinion on this? Do you like or dislike my philosophy? First of all, it's weird to use a word like philosophy. But anyways, go ahead, Charlie. What's your opinion?
1: He's one of my friends. Yes. Straight up. I mean, I'll go to a out to eat, but I haven't been on dates forever. But anyhow, something to eat, flower, and then a TV concert or whatever we're going to.
0: TV concert. So you, when you say he's one of my friends, it's kind of like you agree with them. Don't spend too much money until you know what's going to happen.
1: Yeah.
0: Okay. But, Jason, the engineer, do you want to chime in on this by any chance?
2: I've always had the opposite philosophy.
0: Yeah.
2: I don't know. I like to go all out, so I think it's fun. I mean, it makes the date fun, you know, to have a nice time and spend the money.
0: I would say just kind of maybe somewhere in the middle. You know, don't not spend money. That's dumb. That makes zero sense for this guy. I'm not going to spend any money.
2: I mean, I also think it depends. Like, if you've already had a good conversation with this person on the phone, and you're like, all right, I dig this person, then yeah. I mean, why wouldn't you? You know, like, let's go on a first date. You know, and have a good time.
0: Let's say this person's broke. If they're completely broke, that's okay. If you want to have that conversation, let the person know, hey, I don't got any dough, but I'd love to hang out. Maybe
2: that's
0: we can.
2: That's probably not a good way to start.
0: It's probably not. You know what else is not a good way to start is your relationship by asking Charlie for advice.
2: Yeah.
0: Actually. On a

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1: Summer is all about having a good time, making memories.
0: We've got your summer country playlist.
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0: 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Today is National Creamsicle Day, Lizard Day. My kids would love that. Tattoo Removal Day. Charlie has no tattoos, huh?
1: Except for that one I had on my thing, but it was fake.
0: Okay. Jason the Engineer, any tattoos?
2: I have no tattoos.
0: We have no tattoos in this room. National Wiffle Ball Day and International Nagging Day. Oh, boy. I just can hear Charlie's mom calling right now. Do you have any bingo money for me?
1: I got a phone call yesterday, and I knew exactly what it was. So, sorry, Mom.
0: Charlie, I need some bingo money. It was on this date in 1965 that I Got You, Babe by Sonny and Cher was number one.
1: I remember that show.
0: 1985, Michael Jackson paid $47 million for the Beatles catalog. I forgot that happened. What would it be worth now? Like $1 billion, probably.
2: Yeah, probably.
0: And then one of Gnarly Charlie's favorite shows ever debuted on this date. In 2000. You know what show I'm thinking about, Charlie?
1: Not at the moment.
0: Come on, think about it.
1: 2000.
0: Give it a shot. Give it a shot.
2: Boom. Sex in the City?
0: No. No. Dora the Explorer.
1: Dora. Oh, that little creature, little Muppet thing. Dora.
0: Something like that.
1: Yes.
0: Happy birthday to Spencer Pratt. He's 43 today. Halle Berry's 60. Magic Johnson, 67. And author Danielle Steele is 79 today. Oh, and Steve Martin turns 81. Who's on our Be Nice To list, Charlie?
1: Julian Alexander turns 44.
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0: It's the Valley's Crazy Country 105.9. We are 1 week away from the first game for Pirates football. We'll be at home a week from tonight, guys. That's so exciting. Now, Charlie, a few minutes ago off the air, you were talking. You showed me a picture of your cousin.
1: Yeah.
0: Right? And then you were giving me some background on your cousin. You started to talk, and I'm like, let's just talk about it on the air because I found it interesting. So tell me about this cousin, and you were involved in something that was really important in her life. Go ahead.
1: Yeah, it was. I was a ring bearer in their marriage. Well, you know, take the ring. And I was like seven. And then when I got older, he was my school teacher.
0: Uh-huh.
1: And then this guy was a football coach too.
0: Oh.
1: And he broke many of Troy High School records and stuff.
0: Look, this is all in Troy, Ohio.
1: Yeah.
0: What caught my ear when you started to tell this story is that you were a what?
1: Ring bearer.
0: Ring bearer.
1: Ring bearer.
0: In their marriage.
1: In their marriage. Yes. I was like, out of the blue, because, well, my dad's brother lived across the street from me, and he was like, do you want to be in this marriage? And I'm like,
0: do you want to be in this marriage? You mean the wedding?
1: The wedding.
0: Oh,
1: yes.
0: My gosh.
1: Yes.
0: Incredible. The ring.
1: The ring barrier.
0: The ring barrier.
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0: they're looking for a new James Bond. 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
1: Yeah.
0: Who do you think the best James Bond so far was?
1: I can't think of his name.
0: Sean Connery.
1: There you go.
0: Pierce Bronson.
1: The last one they had.

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0: want my horse back.
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0: right, Charlie's already getting everything set up. We have a live broadcast at El Rancho today, the Hatch Chili Festival. There's a few things that I love about El Rancho. When I go, the first thing I go is like right when they where they have all the checkouts, the counters. They usually have that one little bin that's got like ice and juice in it, and they make that juice fresh every morning. There's one called Sweet Beet. You ever seen that in there? Oh, guys, it's so good.
1: Not.
0: I love it so much. It's just it's just like beets and stuff, and it's all blended.
2: Blended.
0: The problem is you have to remind yourself that you had that. You know what I mean? Like, because if you forget that you've had those beets and then the next day you use the bathroom, you're like, I'm dying. What's going on? Like, oh, I get it. Yeah, I had the sweet beet drink. Yeah, it makes sense. But the focus today and tomorrow is on the Hatch chilies. So they do this every single year. They roast them out there. You can get them non-roasted, but they roast them out in the parking lot. And we all know that store is so nostalgic. It's just got, it has everything that you would ever want, like in a hometown grocery store. Everybody's so friendly. We had Baby Davey on yesterday, who everybody knows him from the store. He was in the studio yesterday. We were just talking about how special that little market is, and how that family has done so much. You know, there was a time that the family that owns El Rancho Market, they owned that property where the YMCA is on, and they donated that property for the YMCA.
2: Cool.
0: How incredible is that?
2: Yeah.
0: So we love supporting them. We'll be out there for a live broadcast today from 11:30 to right around 2 o'clock or so. And stop by and see myself and Charlie. And then Charlie and Dylan. I think you and Kendra will be out there Saturday. I'm not sure who's on the list, but we'll be out there for a couple live broadcasts. So if you can, join us.
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0: Country 105.9. What a fun week that we had. We want to thank, first of all, thank you so much for listening. We want to thank, as always, the mayor who comes by and sees us a couple times of the week. We had Ashley Madrid come by. She's talking about Danish Days, which is crazy. That's next month, you guys.
1: Yeah, somewhere like the 18th.
0: I don't know. I think it's like the third week or something like that in September. So we had Davey from El Rancho. We had Dr. Sarkissian from San Ynez Pet Hospital. Quinn from San Ynez Feed and Milling came and hung out. It's just been such a fun week, and thank you guys for making it. Papa Carp gave us his kind word. Me and Charlie were that was the first time I've seen you tear up to one of his kind words. We were both sitting here
1: very emotional,
0: tears in our eyes. The whole word was, it was either wish or wishing.
1: Wishing.
0: And the whole thing behind it is he was just saying sometimes we're wishing for all this stuff that we think we need, and really we have everything that we already have everything that we need. I think that's why it hit home so much, is because I'm guilty of that a lot of times, where I'm looking at maybe what other people have and not realizing what I have. So that was just a really good reminder. So we'll take a little break here for a couple days. Charlie and I will be back Monday morning, dark and early, at 6 a.m. Until then, have a wonderful weekend. If you're lonely, go to your local animal shelter and get yourself a dog. I'm going to go home and see mine. I love you all. Watch your wallet.
1: Peace.
2: Have a good weekend.
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3: Carp, not me. That's below, say, cleaning the chicken coop.
0: Yeah.
3: I would rather. There's the list of I would rather before doing payroll is long. To tell you the truth, I actually thought I was too small for them. And so it took a long time for me to come around and ask for help. There are so many things that need to be handled. And even though I'm such a tiny company, a tiny winery, it's so important, all the things that have to be buttoned up. And I just, it's way, way beyond me, the scope. So that's the last thing I want to do. And when she explained all of the things that they were going to handle for me, I cried. I'm not kidding. I'm incredibly relieved. I had no idea that a small winery, a tiny business like Future Perfect, could be helped by such an epic company like theirs.
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Thanks for tuning in to Crazy Country 105.9. My name's Kendra, and we had such awesome weather yesterday. It was cooler, and today it's more of the same. High of 78, low of 59, with some clouds and some sunshine. 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Let's start this hour with Gabby Barrett's The Good One.

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George Burge with Mind on You on Crazy Country. And make sure you stop by El Rancho Market today because it's the Hatch Chili event. And Carp and Gnarly Charlie are out there to greet you as well. Here's Corey Kent and Coey Wetzel with Rocky Mountain Low.

0: Chesney with Carry On, and we also heard Last Night by Morgan Wallen. And speaking of last night, had a ball at the YMCA. It was our last line dancing class for this session, and we just reviewed every single dance that I've taught for the last 6 weeks and had a ball. Such a great group of people, and mostly beginners, so it made me feel comfortable because I'm not that well versed in line dancing, but it's just fun to try, you know? So if you have any opportunities to hit Maverick Saloon, Vanessa teaches line dancing, gosh, a few times a month over there. Tuesday nights, they do a two-step class, but on Saturday night, she's teaching two or three line dances. And you can check out when she's going to be there if you just go to Maverick's website, which is, let me check this out real quick. I believe it's mavericksaloon.com. And then look at their calendar and you can see when Vanessa's teaching. And it's awesome. Just a $10 cover. You get a few dance lessons and then you get to practice them all night long when the band's playing.
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Rainy Wilson with Can't Sit Still on Crazy Country 105.9. And next up is Bear Riddell, who's playing the last in the Hot Valley Night series of concerts at Chumash Casino Resort. He'll be there August 22nd. So he's leaving Nashville for the weekend to play a hometown show. And here's one of his awesome songs, One More.

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0: Drew Baldridge with Tough People on Crazy Country 105.9. And tonight, over at Coquelico Estate Vineyard in Los Olivos, they're showing the movie Airplane. Now, if you've never seen it, you really need to. It's a classic comedy and kind of slapsticky and just still sticks with you. I'm still quoting lines from that movie how many years later. It just makes me laugh. And it's going to be, I think the movie starts at 8 and the doors open at 6:30. So you have time to kind of settle in, maybe order a glass of wine from Coquelico, bring your lawn chair, any outside food, and concessions are also available for purchase. So go on over to Coquelico tonight to see the movie Airplane.
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And it looks like another great day. High of 78 expected with some clouds and some sunshine. And here's Miranda Lambert with

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He's a ranch hand in a pinch, man. 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

0: want my horse back.
1: He just wants his horse back, y'all. That was Cody Johnson here on Crazy Country. And today we have Julian Alexander on our Be Nice To list, who lives in Lompoc, turning 44. Happy birthday, Julian. Hope you have an awesome weekend celebrating. And some other people celebrating include Halle Berry, the Oscar-winning actress, is turning 60 years old today. Still so beautiful. She's so talented. I just love her. And Steve Martin, another talent, who plays banjo, does comedy, acts. He's incredible. He's turning 81 today. And Magic Johnson, NBA Hall of Famer, is 67 years old. Actress Mila Kunis is turning 43. She met her husband acting in That 70s Show, married to Ashton Kutcher. And actress Marsha Gay Harden is turning 67. And former football star and athlete Tim Tebow is 39 today. Happy birthday, everybody.
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Top with Flip Flop on Crazy Country. And right now, the Hatch Chili event is going on at El Rancho Market. Carp and Gnarly Charlie are there, so make sure you stop by and say hi and grab some Hatch Chili muffins or a quiche. 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Sounds delicious.

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And we're going to be hearing from Lainey Wilson here in a bit, Carrie Underwood, Tucker Wetmore, and we're starting things off with Thomas Rhett this hour.

0: Country 105.9. Yeah, it's on right, Charlie.
1: It's on right. There we go. All right, now we are.
0: We love live broadcasting. We are at El Rancho. This is something, when I got here back in like 2005, this is something that I remember doing. One of our first live broadcasts ever was out here. And it's so nice to be back here. How long is that? 2005, and we're that's 21 years. Oh, my goodness.
1: Yes, crazy? Long time.
0: So this is what we're going to be doing for the next couple of days. We are out here at El Rancho. It is the Hatch Chili Fest. Everybody loves the Hatch Chili Fest. We can smell it from where we're at right now.
1: Exactly. It smells good.
0: Now, Charlie, you did this last year. You were out here for this one, right?
1: Yeah, I was here for, this is my third year or something.
0: Yeah, and then Kendra was out here. I remember when we first got Kendra on the radio station, she did a live broadcast out here last year, and that's why we're going to be interrupting her show for the next couple of hours as we celebrate this parking lot produce. Now, the first time I've ever seen a llama out here was today.
1: I just seen that going through the parking lot, and I didn't know if they was having llama meat or what.
0: No.
1: But it's chili fest.
0: Bro, there's no llama meat.
1: I didn't think so.
0: There's no llama meat for sale here today. But you can feed the llama, and it's out here with Zach a coffee. So, you know, El Rancho's got so many different vendors that they work with, and they got quite a few of them out here today. And we're just going to enjoy it. You're welcome to come by and see us. This is going on until 5 o'clock today and tomorrow right here in the parking lot. So it's worth the stop for sure. I want to get Daisy over here. Daisy, can you come here real quick? So I know a lot of you parents that are listening right now, your kids may just be getting out of school, and it was your first day of second grade. How did it go?
2: It was really fun.
0: And so now you're going to go into El Rancho, which we come to a couple times a week, and tell everybody, be honest, tell everybody the first thing you're going to get.
2: Sushi.
0: And what's your favorite type of sushi? Do you know the name of it?
2: Poached
0: salmon sushi. Get an extra one for Charlie. I don't think Charlie's ever had sushi in his life.
1: No, that doesn't agree with me for
0: today
1: some
0: won't
1: reason.
0: Be the day, huh?
1: Yeah.
0: Well, anyways, we're going to be out here all afternoon. We'd love to see you. It's Carp. It's Charlie. Charlie, anything you want to say?
1: Just come out and enjoy it. It's going to be a nice day.
0: It's perfect right now. And I heard your forecast today. You were right on the money, dude.
1: There we go.
0: Low 80s, upper 70s. It's great. El Rancho, we're doing it again. It is Hatch Chili Fest. It's underway. We'd love to see you out here. We'll be out here all afternoon. It's Carp, Charlie, Daisy's here. Darby's here. It's a big time. It's Crazy Country 105.9. Back to the music.

0: The best thing about doing live broadcast is you get to put people on the radio. And I have met Lindsay here. I've seen Lindsay here many times. And Lindsay, this is an exciting day. This isn't your first Hatch.
1: No, it's not my first Hatch Chili event. I was actually hired for the first time during a Hatch Chili event and fell in love with the stores. I've been a part of it ever since.
0: How long have you worked here?
1: Oh, man, 4 years now?
0: We had Davey Baby on the radio.
1: Oh, he's a hoot, isn't he?
0: He came in yesterday morning. It was mind-boggling that he's been here for 31 years.
1: I know. I can't believe it. He doesn't look that old.
0: No, he died.
1: I know.
0: He started when he was six.
1: That's what I'm saying.
0: He was making salsa in the back when he was 6 years old.
1: Worked for El Rancho.
0: Yeah, we were talking about that on the radio, how special it is that there's just no place like this. And I'm sure people have came by here and said, oh, man, we got to try to do that. You can't replicate it. You just can't replicate it.
1: There's so many special things about our stores and the way that we do things. And it's really about getting with our community. And this event specifically brings community, vendors, everything all together to bring you the fresh, local, what's available for the season.
0: Yeah.
1: It's really special.
0: You know, John, your store manager, just when I got out here today, he was walking around and he had some raspberries. And he was like, we just got these in today. They were locally grown. We're just standing there.
1: They were picked yesterday.
0: There you go. You know about the raspberries.
1: I know all about the raspberries.
0: So, Hatch Chili, what have you had? Hate to put you on the spot, but what have you had with Hatch Chili? What's your go-to?
1: Everything. Okay, let's start with the meat department and the burgers. The burgers are absolutely incredible. Mm-hmm. The sausages are unbelievable this year. They're so good. I had them, I think, yesterday I took them home. And then, let's see, in the deli, I had the macaroni and cheese.
0: With the Hatch?
1: It's outrageous.
0: No way.
1: Oh, yeah.
0: Okay.
1: It's so good. The cookies from Santa Barbara Cookie Company, incredible.
0: Yeah.
1: So good. They made them just for us. And then we have, we've got Hatch cheese. We've got everything that you can think of.
0: That's incredible.
1: We really go all in on this event.
0: We were talking about this earlier. You have a llama out here this year. This is the first time.
1: That's from Zack of Coffee.
0: I've never seen a live animal besides an Arlie Charlie out here in the parking lot.
1: I work with plenty of animals.
0: Well, we're going to be out here all afternoon. They'll be out here till, well, they're open all night tonight, but the festival continues till 5 o'clock today. It's noon till 5 tomorrow, but we'd love to see you. The parking lot, it's so busy. And you know what? There's a lot of kids that just got out of school. You know, right now it's not a full day quite yet.
1: That's right. So it's a perfect time to come back.
0: Bring your kids by. I got both of my kids out here today. Daisy's already picked herself out some sushi. Mom and Darby are in the store. And that's what makes it so special. It's just a great spot. And it's a great social spot. I would just say this. If you're new to the Valley and you want to meet people, even if you don't need groceries, just come to El Rancho.
1: Come hang out at the coffee bar. We can even give you a shot of Hatch Chili Juice over there.
0: Is that really?
1: I'm telling you.
0: That's a true story.
1: Yeah.
0: Hatch Chili Juice shots today, too. Oh, and when you get out here, stop by our booth where you can't miss us. We're right out in front, and you can sign up for a $100 credit at the store. So it's real simple. There's no charge, obviously, for that. You just grab a ticket. We'll put you in the drawing. We're going to do that drawing. What time is it right now? It's 12:30. We'll do that like right around 1:30. So if you can get by before then, we'll do that drawing at 1:30 for $100 at El Rancho. So thank you.
1: It's my pleasure.
0: That was
1: thank
0: awesome.
1: You for having us on.
0: We're going to go right back to the studio and turn it back over to Kendra. It's Carp. Charlie is Crazy Country 105.9.

0: That was John Morgan with Kid Myself, and we also heard Chris Jansen with All I Need Is You here on Crazy Country. And last night, I got chills watching the Field of Dreams game. It was a Major League Baseball game that was held in the cornfields, the little field right there where the movie Field of Dreams was shot in 1989. And the Phillies played the Twins before 8,000 fans. And it was just awesome to see this ballpark that was carved into these cornfields in Iowa. Absolutely amazing. And the Phillies won. I think Schwarber had 2 home runs. But the best part that really sent chills up my spine was seeing all of these Hall of Famers come out of the corn at the beginning of the game. And, you know, like Cal Ripken Jr., all the greats just walking out of the corn like in the movie. And then the Twins and the Phillies walked out as well. And Alana Springsteen sang the national anthem. And I'm telling you, that is now on my bucket list to go to one of the games at the Field of Dreams.
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Such a sweet song. That was Cole Swindell with Girl Dad. We also heard Riley Green's Think As You Drunk. Quite a different song, but still equally enjoyable. And now here's Scotty McCreery with Hootie and the Blowfish. Bottle Rockets.

0: 105.9. I don't know what the temperature is right now, but it's a perfect day right now. The sun is shining. We're here in the parking lot at El Rancho Market. It's the Hatch Chili Fest, which is underway. And we are giving away, tell everybody what we're giving away, Charlie.
1: The store just donated a $100 gift certificate. Come on out and sign a ticket, and we'll put it in the drawing, and maybe you'll get lucky, and that'll be you.
0: Yeah, and you don't have to find it today. Charlie usually hides stuff, but today you just come out for it. All right, so I know I've been watching you, Charlie. I know you haven't left the booth. You have to go over and try the Hatch cheese.
1: Yes.
0: All right, so there's Hatch cheese. There's Hatch popcorn.
1: That sounds good.
0: These are all samples. There's the actual Hatch chili salsa.
1: Okay.
0: I tried all three flavors. There's like the green one, which is the mild one, and then it kind of ramps up. My favorite was the red one, which is a little bit spicier. They have, and earlier Lindsay had mentioned the Hatch cookies, and I'm thinking, all right, I'm misunderstanding this. Maybe I'm getting this wrong. There's no way there's cookies made with Hatch chilies. But there are also Hatch chili cookies over there.
1: How did they think about that?
0: I don't. But they're over there, and I had some. And you know what I love about like the samples they have out here is they encourage you. And
1: yes.
0: Like you go to a place like Costco, and they look at you weird if you come up for another one. They literally said, "Would you like another one?" I go, "Yeah, absolutely.
1: Yes, I would."
0: All right, so I want to get Lindsay back on the air right now. Lindsay, you're the one who told us about these cookies that I didn't even think existed. They're incredible.
2: I appreciate that you knew better than to trust me.
0: I'm a good judge of character.
2: Right? It was good to, like, second guess and doubt and go check it out for yourself.
0: I love to taste stuff. You know, my kids and my wife know this. It's probably annoying to them. But, you know, I like to taste stuff. And I'm not afraid to buy something if I like it. But I will go home with some of that cheese tonight.
2: So good.
0: Oh, my goodness.
2: You know, another
0: amazing
2: thing that I should tell you about is we also have a Hatch chili apple pie.
0: Oh, I didn't even know
2: that. We made here in house.
0: How did you not say that earlier?
2: I know,
0: oh, my
2: goodness. You
0: know,
2: I was gatekeeping. I was keeping secrets from you.
0: If we look across the parking lot right now, who's the guy that's spinning the roasting drum?
2: Oh, that is Ramon.
0: Okay.
2: Yeah.
0: Ramon knows what he's doing over there.
2: Oh, Ramon has experience. Like, it's a special touch to do that appropriately.
0: So you have the option, obviously, if you want to get some that are already roasted, that
2: yeah.
0: Ramon is roasted there.
2: Yeah.
0: Or you can take them home and do your
2: we'll
0: own
2: clean
0: thing.
2: Clean them for you, too.
0: What does that mean?
2: So, you know, sometimes when you roast peppers, they get really charred on the outside, and you don't really want to eat that skin.
0: Yeah.
2: We peel it off for you. We get them nice and cleaned up so they're ready to go home, chop up, and put whatever you want in them.
0: God, give Ramon a big round of applause over here. Way to go, Ramon, if you can hear us across the parking lot. Hatch Chili Fest underway right here at El Rancho. You can find a parking spot. Come by and see us. Sign up for the $100 gift certificate. Get yourself some lunch if you haven't ate yet. Daisy's sitting here eating some poached salmon sushi. Daisy, how is it? Be honest.
3: It's really good.
0: As her mouth is
2: completely full. Good job, Daisy. Well
0: done. We're
2: going
0: to be out here today until just about 2 o'clock. We'll be out here tomorrow from noon till 2. Happens once a year. Take advantage of it at our very special hometown market. Carp, Charlie, Lindsay, Daisy, Ramon spinning the hatches in the drum, roasting the heck out of them, and we'll be out here for a while. It's El Rancho with Crazy Country 105.9.
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Hi, everyone. My name is Kendra, and this is Crazy Country 105.9. And it's Friday. Are you ready for the weekend? I know I am. This great weather is going to continue. We've got a high of 78 today with sunshine and some clouds, brought to you by Suncoast Equipment Rentals. And here's Florida Georgia Line. Anything goes.

Blake Shelton with Nobody on Crazy Country. And again, today on our Be Nice To list is Julian Alexander, celebrating his 44th birthday in Lompoc. So happy birthday, Julian. Hope you're having a great day. Here's Luke Bryan.

0: am out of breath. Just from that song right there. That's the finer things. Charlie, how was that meatloaf?
1: Oh, my God, that's the best I ever had. Sorry, Mom.
0: Yeah, if Wanda Wilder's listening, Charlie's mom actually lives, like, right down the street at Harry's house. She might be able to hear us from here because we're bumping the music out here. But I love their meatloaf, dude. And you had the mac and cheese. That was good?
1: Yeah, the mac and cheese, and I had the mashed potatoes, too.
0: Oh, bro, I love it. I love the meatloaf so much. All right, so we got some really great folks out here in the parking lot as we celebrate our annual Hatch Chili Fest at El Rancho Marketplace. I wanted to get Cleo over here. So I was walking around the parking lot. They got lots of amazing samples, and I go over to Cleo's booth, and he's got this barbecue sauce with some pulled pork. And I'm like, dude, we got to get you on the radio and talk about this.
2: Absolutely.
0: Cleo, Jake's Famous Foods is the name of your company.
2: Absolutely.
0: What did you put in that sauce? Who knows a recipe?
2: You know, I started creating my recipes about, it's been about 20 years ago. And actually, the first recipe I started was in San Luis Obispo, which I took down to Southern California and expanded with a company down there. And I've been selling across the U.S. for about 20, 22 years, as long as I've been in business. So that sauce was developed off of a style. One day we went out to went to Memphis. We went down to Georgia. Went to, you know, we did a lot of exploration. We did a lot of research on these products. And so I took that product, actually blended it up and did samples. And I used to have a partner who was from Norway.
0: Yeah.
2: So he and I went down and said, okay, how do we get this to work? How do we build this product, you know, along with our company and expand all the things that we need to do to make this product successful? So that's what we did. We sat down, we looked at the recipes, we built the product. We expanded the brand, and here we are today.
0: You must have sampled a whole bunch. You, like, tried this meat and that meat and this sweetness, that sweetness, this tartness. I mean, all that process.
2: Oh, yeah. You know, one of the things that happens is, you know, it's like when you make products or you start in a new company or something like that, and you're all excited about it.
0: Yeah.
2: And you want your friends and family to taste
0: right.
2: it, you know? And that's the first thing you do. You walk over and say, hey, you guys got these samples. Well, believe me, I got a lot of friends that don't want to do samples anymore because they've had everything they can get their lips around and then some. And they're, you know, normally it comes down to, oh, he's trying something new,
0: yeah.
2: you know, and that's fine. You know, there's always new people out there to try samples and get their lips wrapped around something. So, but this is an extensively tested product. It's very successful. We've been across the U.S. With this product, with different distributors and so on. And at one time, this product was actually selling in Europe. So we brought it back here when I moved from Southern California up to back to San Luis Obispo because I went to Cal Poly. I've been able to build the product here and then expand it.
0: This is your chance to come out and try. I'm going to do this. I'm going to go get me a Hatch chili.
2: Absolutely.
0: Ramon's over there with the drum, roasting them right on the spot.
2: Nice.
0: I'm going to get me a nice hot Hatch chili. I'm going to walk over to your booth. I'm going to dip it into some of your barbecue sauce. I have a feeling that's going to be fantastic.
2: Hey, let's tell them about my website as long as we're talking.
0: Yeah, go.
2: Well, my website is jakesfamousfoods.com, just like the name.
0: Perfect. Nice to meet you, Cleo.
2: Pleasure to meet you, too.
0: Are you out here tomorrow, too?
2: Unfortunately, I'm in Santa Maria tomorrow, but I'm doing a day at the park in Santa Maria.
0: All right. So. How long are you here till today?
2: It's till it closes.
0: Till 5 o'clock.
2: Absolutely.
0: Great. Stop by and see Cleo. Get yourself a sample of that barbecue sauce and that pulled pork. You got to try the cheese. They have sample cheese out here. The Hatch cheese is out here. You got to try the Hatch cookies. We've been talking about those. Lindsay had told us about those earlier. We went over and tried those. They were fantastic. And, of course, the deli's rocking. Charlie had some meatloaf. Daisy had her poached salmon roll. I'm going to go back in just a bit and find me something. El Rancho Marketplace, this is the spot. Today until 5 o'clock, they're having their parking lot produce sale. And the Hatch Chili Festival continues again tomorrow from noon till 5 o'clock. We'll be out here for that live broadcast too. We're going to send it back to the studio. It's Carp and Charlie, Cleo at El Rancho with Crazy Country 105.9.

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0: You bring the 805, we'll bring the summer soundtrack. 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

a ranch hand in a pinch, man. 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A cast iron skillet swinging lid flipper. Now he's a double wide on the county line. 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She did him dirty, took him to

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0: 5'9 is Carp and Sharp Charlie. We are at El Rancho Marketplace for the annual Hatch Chili Fest. Everybody's here. In fact, our local sheriff, Officer Peters, just pulled up. He's the guy that makes sure we're all safe over at the high school. You know, this has been one of those spots that whether you're at the high school and you walk across the street, if you're someone like us that lives here in the valley, this is just the go-to. We love everything about El Rancho Market. I've been through a few things today. I mentioned this on the air the other day. My favorite thing is the sweet beet. So as you're checking out, they got this little like kind of cabinet thing with ice in it, and they got the organic juices of the day, and they got this thing called the sweet beet, which is so incredible. And today we are not only celebrating the sweet beet, we're celebrating the chilies. And Ramon is over there. He's got the roaster going. He's roasting these Hatch chilies. And this is the annual fest that we do every year. I had mentioned that when I got here in 2005, this is one of the first live broadcasts that I did. I remember Papa Carp was out here with me. I was just a young, wild man. And it was my first introduction to El Rancho. And one thing about this valley that never changes is El Rancho Market. Even though there's a big, beautiful new sign that says California Fresh Market, we all know it is El Rancho. So we've had quite a few people on today. We had Cleo, who came on just a few minutes ago. He was talking about his spice with Jake's Famous Foods. And I wanted to get Dennis over from Zacka Creek. What's up, Dennis?
1: Hey, it's a great day here. You're absolutely right. El Rancho, we love this market.
0: Dennis, you did not come alone today. You brought your wife, Haley, and then you brought one of your kids. I'm assuming that llama is like a child to you guys, right?
1: Absolutely. We brought Llama Joe. Llama Joe is a 17-year-old llama that we've had since he was a baby, and he is, oddly enough, he's the mascot on our coffee, Zacka Coffee, which we sell right here at El Rancho.
0: So that's the guy we see in the parades. That's the one.
1: That's the llama that you see in the parades, although this year we had two camels in the parade at Solvang.
0: How many animals you have on your ranch?
1: Well, animals, that's a wide berth there.
0: How about llamas?
1: Llamas. We can narrow it down. We have 17 alpacas and 7 llamas. So we've got 24 of that camelid family. But our latest addition, and you can come tour the ranch if your listeners would like to, just go on ZackaCreekRanch.com and book a tour, because we now have the king of all camelids on the ranch. We have two dromedary camels.
0: Wow.
1: Lucy and Fiona.
0: And they do good here.
1: They do very well here because, obviously, as we all know, we have a relatively dry environment.
0: Right.
1: And it's warm, and these camels are native to the Middle East, so they love it here. They're very happy.
0: Now, the guy you got out here today, I've seen a lot of llamas in my life. Is he bigger than normal? Because he looked huge.
1: I think the word would be fatter than normal. He spends too much time at El Rancho, I think. You know, he's cruising down the produce aisle. He's average size in terms of his back line. His spine line is about right, but he's pretty heavy. It's interesting. Camelids eat less of their body weight than any other four-footed ruminant animal. So generally, they're very light feeders.
0: Yeah.
1: Llama Joe's an exception to that.
0: Llama Joe.
1: He's an exception to that rule.
0: So Zacka is out here and right next to the barbecue place we talked about. And you're right. I mean, you're two booths down from those Hatch chilies just roasting. How good is that?
1: I just had some, and they're fantastic. Mm. Absolutely delicious. And that's what's, you know, unique about this area. You can get all of this local produce, which you can't get anywhere else, and it's absolutely fantastic. Plus, you see everybody you know. You know, right. It's a community.
0: I just got a text a couple minutes ago from my wife, and she's like, can you bring home some Hatch chilies roasted and some Gouda? She's going to make some sourdough.
1: When should we be there? We'll be there.
0: We'll drop some by the ranch.
1: Yeah, good.
0: We have just had a great time out here. Daisy and Charlie just went in the store and came out with some ice cream. There you go. It's a nice day. I don't even know what it is right now. Maybe like 80, 81. There's a cool little breeze blowing through. We have about 15 minutes left for you to come and sign up for the $100 gift certificate that you can use here at El Rancho. So stop by our booth here as you walk in. We'll give you a ticket. We'll do that drawing right around 2:15 or so. But Dennis, thanks for coming by, man. Thanks for coming over.
1: Listen, and thanks for what you do. I love Crazy Country, and I have to tell you a quick story.
0: Yeah.
1: When I went back to the White House in 1980, I was listening to country music back there. So thank you for continuing that tradition.
0: Country when country wasn't cool.
1: Yeah, exactly. Before it was cool.
0: Well, now, Dennis, we could talk about it for an hour on the radio, but Dennis was on Chopping It Up with Keith Sarlous, our show that happens on the weekend. He did, I think, three different shows with Keith, and it's just fascinating. You know, Dennis was a right-hand man for Ronald Reagan for a long time, and I actually was thinking about you yesterday because our little boy started preschool over at the Presbyterian, and we were picking him up, and we stopped by their little Holy Grounds coffee shop, and we're getting him a cookie after his first day of preschool, and I see up there on the wall a picture of President Reagan from the early 80s came down for Easter at the church for Easter service. Were you there that day, buddy Jim?
1: I was not there. No, I was sequestered in the White House, some dark office in the White House. You know, they would come out to visit his famous ranch, or Rancho Cielo, which we can see from where we're sitting. It's on the hill right in front of us. And they used to come out all the time. And of course, I'm from this area, and I desperately wanted to go, but someone had to, you know, keep the lights on at the White House.
0: Well, that's what's great about this place, man. So much history and so many interesting people here, that's for sure. And we have a market that you can't duplicate. I mean, there's places all over, I'm sure, the country that would love to have an El Rancho market, but there's one and only one. And we're out here today. We'll be out here again tomorrow. Charlie and Kendra out here for a live broadcast tomorrow from about noon until 2. But stop by and sign up for that $100 gift certificate. We'll give it away at 2:15. It's Carp and Charlie, El Rancho, for Hatch Chili Fest with Crazy Country 105.9.

0: 9. Hatch Chili Fest going on. El Rancho, a $100 gift certificate to give away. Daisy's going to draw the winner. Pick out of there, Daisy. Hand me the ticket. The winner is Jessica Kennedy. Jessica Kennedy came by. So we're going to get a hold of Jessica. You've won $100 at El Rancho, so congratulations for that. We have a few minutes left here before we're going to wrap it up. Charlie, you're coming out tomorrow with Kendra.
1: Yeah, I'll be out here. It's going to be a nice day, and it was a good turnout, like it always is.
0: You can get in on the Hatch Chilies. I'm taking home some roasted ones. I'm going to go get some roasted ones right now and some Gouda.
1: And Gouda.
0: That's what Allie has asked for, and she's going to make some sourdough bread because look at me. I'm about ready to blow away. I need some bread in my life. We want to thank John and Brad and Jen and baby Davey and Alfred, everybody, for having crazy country out here. We love El Rancho. It's so much fun to come out here and celebrate with them. Again, we'll be out here tomorrow. Thank you to Kendra for letting us interrupt her show all afternoon.
1: Yes.
0: And get yourself some Hatch Chilies. They're going to be out here in the parking lot with the produce sale till 5 o'clock tomorrow, noon till 5 o'clock. Carp and Charlie. Hatch Philly Fest.
1: Hatch Philly.
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0: Nate Smith with World on Fire on Crazy Country 105.9. And Carp and Gnarly Charlie said they had so much fun over at El Rancho Market today for their Hatch Chili event. And they will be back there tomorrow from 11:30 to 1:30. And you know, there's something just, it makes your stomach growl as you're walking through that outdoor market in the parking lot and they're roasting those chilies. And you start getting creative, thinking, well, what can I put in these? You can roast them and put them on burgers, stick them in mac and cheese or a quiche, or just eat them slathered with some cream cheese. Oh, so good. So make sure you stop by and grab some chilies. And I think today until 5, Zaka Coffee is out there as well. And they're serving up some cold brew and some hot drip coffee. And they have their llama, Llama Joe, out there as well to say hi to you. So always fun to see a llama in person. So stop by there today before 5 if you can.
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1: Brian Kelly with Jimmy Buffett Summer on Crazy Country 105.9. We've got Jackson Dean up next. Here's Don't Come Lookin'.

0: Elena and Chase Matthew with All My Exes on Crazy Country. And just a reminder about Country Countdown USA, that's tomorrow morning at 6 a.m. And Jen Finley has her real estate show on at 9:30. And 10 o'clock, you can hear Keith Sarlos with Chopping It Up. And it's his second show with his mom. And if you missed the first one, make sure you tune in tomorrow morning because it's such a heartwarming special episode. And then Sunday, I'll be with you to play some faith-based country music at 9 a.m. for Sundays in the Valley. And then Sunday night, Doug Nelson will be playing all the crazy country classic hits from the 60s, 70s, and 80s from 7 to midnight.
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Kelly Green with Think As You Drunk on Crazy Country 105.9. And man, I'm so excited for the weekend. I have a lot of chores to do around the house, but I'm going to take some time to go play nine holes at Zacco with my husband and dunk in the pool with a few friends and play some cards with my dad and watch some baseball and hit church on Sunday. It's just going to be great. I love it. I love these summer weekends. I'm sure you do as well. So have a wonderful one. Be safe. Have fun. And I hope you're filled with joy today and always.

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Crazy Country 105.9. I'm Doug Nelson joining you on this Friday. Hope your day is going well. Have a weekend that is going to be fantastic. The weather looks pretty good. We're going to get back up into the 80s both Saturday and Sunday. 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Crazy.

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I'm Doug Nelson. I'll be with you till 8 o'clock tonight, getting you ready for the weekend. Here's Lainey Wilson. Phone.

0: 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That's Kenny Chesney and Take Her Home. 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

Gracie Country 105.9. I'm Doug Nelson. Here's Luke Bryan from a couple years back. A country song came on, and it came on Gracie Country.

0: Luke Combs and Be By You on Crazy Country 105.9. Hope you're able to join us a little bit earlier over at El Rancho Market as we broadcast live this afternoon. Going to do it again tomorrow, though, so you have a chance to go out and say hey to the Crazy Country gang at El Rancho Market tomorrow from 11:30 a.m. till 1:30 p.m. It's all due to El Rancho's annual Hatch Chili Fest. Yeah, everything chili at El Rancho Market this weekend. 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

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And he said, boys, whatever you're offering, it won't be enough.

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I still see her pink bow and her brown hair. 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

0: Crazy Country 105.9, Ella Langley and Be Her. Well, flying cars could soon become a part of Central Florida's skyline. That sounds scary. Governor Ron DeSantis says the cars could start operating in the region by the end of this year. The plan focuses on electric air taxis that can take off and land vertically, potentially offering a new way to get around the busy I-4 corridor. Before all this happens, officials still have to work through questions about safety, infrastructure, regulation, and the cost of those flying vehicles. The Jetsons are here, folks.
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We're going to check our Be Nice To list coming up, plus celebrity birthdays. Stick around for that. Right now, Bailey Zimmerman.

0: 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Time to check our Be Nice To list. Today we're being extra nice to Julian Alexander of Lompoc. Julian turned 44 today. Happy birthday, Julian. You share a birthday with country singer Connie Smith, who is 85 today. Award-winning comedian and actor Steve Martin is 81. Basketball Hall of Fame guard Magic Johnson, 67 today. Academy Award-winning actress Halle Berry is 60 today. Actress Catherine Bell is 58. And former NFL quarterback Tim Tebow is 39 today.
1: Hi, I'm Kelly Bridges, and here it is. I wait all summer for it because it only happens once a year. 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New Mexico's Hatch Valley Chili Peppers fire roasted on site this Friday and Saturday from noon to five. 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